Be With You from Muse. That's the eighth biggest song on Out of Order, and it is Stryker. It's not just the top 20 songs. I love to put the coolest new artists on your radar, like this next singer, Julia Wolf from Long Island, New York. Let's go. She's playing Lollapalooza later this summer. This is called In My Room. Julia Wolf, Out of Order. I've

0: Get to know that woman, Julia Wolf. That was her song, In My Room. It's a bonus this weekend on Out of Order, and I'm Stryker, the top 20 songs in the nation. We got bonus songs. We got A-level rock stars. It all happens every single weekend. I'm going to play Weezer, 21 Pilots coming up, plus MGK and Fred Durst have joined forces. You'll hear that one next on Out of Order.
1: You are out of order!
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Everybody is welcome. And if you're one of my younger listeners, you may not have been born when that song was first released. Okay, that was called Go Away by Weezer. It's like 12 and a half, 13 years old, and now it's blowing up. It's number 6 on my show, Out of Order. And if you're 12 years old, thank you for listening to the radio. What the heck are you doing here? Thank you, thank you. All right, next up in at number 20, Bad Omens, Dying to Love.

Climbing up to number 3, Drag Path from 21 Pilots on Out of Order. It's the top 20 songs in the nation, plus the best bonus tunes like this next one. What a collaboration. MGK with Fred Durst. It's got attitude. The song rocks very much. Fix Your Face!

0: I'm sure you recognize those voices. MGK teaming up with Fred Durst. Fix Your Face is a bonus tune this weekend on Out of Order. And I'm Ted Stryker. My face is somewhat fixed. You can see it on Instagram at Ted Stryker. Or maybe it always looks broken. I'm not really sure. On the way, you guys, I'm going to play 3 Days Grace, The Last Dinner Party, and Young the Giant as we are rolling towards the number one song in the nation, Out of Order.
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15: Out of order. 17.

Coming in at number 17, The Last Dinner Party with Count the Ways on Out of Order. And I'm Stryker. Every weekend you can find me right here, same time, same place, counting down the top 20 songs in the nation and playing the coolest new music. By the way, I do this from my guest bedroom. I have sweats on, no shoes, I'm wearing a Nirvana shirt, and I have an energy drink next to me that is lukewarm because I've only had one sip of it. Here's the number 11 song, 3 Days Grace, Kill Me Fast.

0: Enough. At number 19, that's our buddy Jack Antonoff and his band Bleachers. You and Forever is out of order. I'm Stryker. Thanks for listening. It is a quick break we're going to do. Then I'll be catching up with an awesome dude and a friend of the show, frontman from All American Rejects, Tyson Ritter, joins me next.
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0: That's the second biggest song in the nation. How about that? Yellow Card with Good Charlotte. Bedroom posters out of order. I'm Ted Stryker. Join now. He's ready to go. What a handsome dude from All American Rejects. Tyson Ritter is here. Tyson, take me back to the early days in Oklahoma. How did you and the band get started?
1: It's so funny. Like, every California band, you always hear, like you hear the story of, like, Blink, and you're like, yeah, they were playing parties, and they seemed cool. Like, when you're in Oklahoma, nobody gives a shit if you have a band, especially, like, a not country band. Or, you know, we were playing to college kids when we were, like, 13 and 15. Wow. Anybody in our high school did not give a shit about our music.
0: So did they fuel your success, the haters and the kids in your high school?
1: For me, the driving force to get me out of my place in Oklahoma when I was a kid was, I don't want to end up like my folks. I don't want to end up stuck in Oklahoma. Like a lot of my other classmen in the graduating class, we would go on tour, we would come back, and the same party from high school was still going.
0: Yeah.
1: And I remember every time I return home, it was like that detachment would be wider. And I was like, oh, it feels good to feel removed from this. Like I made it out. I think the death sentence to me when I was a kid was, if you go home, you're going to become another brick. And the last thing I wanted was to disappear.
0: Tyson Ritter from All American Rejects on the show. It is Stryker, and this is your latest song, All American Rejects. Get This and More with Tyson after the tune.

0: American Rejects, Get This Is Out of Order. Tyson Ritter from the band is my guest. Tyson, did you guys have a moment when things suddenly took off? Because I like to imagine it was like the movie, That Thing You Do. Am I at all close on that?
1: It's funny, man. That Thing You Do actually was... It was like a cartoon version of the real thing, but it is kind of like that because you are, especially when you get into it at 17, when I did, coming from a broken home, these people became my parents, man. And it was so toxic that I didn't realize it. I was like, I want to make mom and dad proud. I want to bring the hits. You start chasing the dragon every record that you get into it. And luckily, we had a good run with it. But yeah,
0: hit after hit after hit. Were you ever in a mind space of phew or no? Like, oh, yeah, okay, this one's working now again.
1: Oh, dude, I remember when we wrote Gives You Hell.
0: Oh, I love that song.
1: Cheers. I remember immediately being afraid. Like, this is bad. This is bad, bad. But I also was like, I'm afraid of this. Why am I afraid of this? It was a really weird experience. I remember being up at night going, I can't stop singing this in my head, which was usually like a good sign or, again, don't know. So it was that unknown. And then we played it for an A&R guy, and he was like, he got all kind of, you know, hot and bothered about it.
0: Okay.
1: And I was like, weird that I've never had that experience with someone, double down my fear. And that's like, that's the unfortunate result of like the major label system is even if there's not someone over there standing going, make the music, kid. There's still a voice in your head saying, like, asking you, is this good enough? And not necessarily, is this good enough for you? It's, is this good enough for them?
0: All American Rejects will be on tour later this summer. And Tyson Ritter, it is great hanging. Thank you for being on Out of Order.

Dexter and the Moonrocks making big moves. Their song Freaking Out jumps all the way to number 12 this week. How about that? And I'm Stryker, and we've had a change at the top of our chart. So the last 2 weeks, Double Take from Edge Hill has been number one. Now they're in at number four on Out of Order.

What's up? This is Duddy from the Dirty Heads, and you are listening to a former pool boy turned radio DJ. His name is Stryker, and this is Out of Order. 13.

Dirty Heads and 311 are touring together this summer. What a great matchup right there. The vibes at those shows is going to be perfect. One of those days, Dirty Heads in at number 13. And I'm Stryker with a new band definitely worth checking out. False Heads is their name. They're a trio from the UK, a big rock sound. The new album drops later this year. This band needs to be on your radar. False Heads, and the song is called Leader for Now on Out.

0: one song? The answer is coming up soon on Out of Order.
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1: Stryker's hand-picked song. 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
2: Here we go. It's time for the Stryker 420. My chance to put the best new music on your radar. And today, it's a band called The Clockworks. It's four dudes, James, Sean, Damien, and Tom. And the same guy who discovered Oasis discovered these guys. They're the real deal. The new album is out right now. The song is called Magnificent Seven. The Clockworks are my Stryker 420 on Out of Order.

0: A while back, I was chatting with Jacoby from Papa Roach on this show, and he was telling me how playing the 2000 Warped Tour marked a major turning point for Papa Roach. Now you flash forward 26 years, and we're coming full circle. Papa Roach is playing the Long Beach edition of Warped Tour later this summer. Wake Up Calling in at number 15 on Out of Order. And I'm Stryker. This is our last break of the show, and then it's the home stretch. Who scored your brand new number one song? The answer is coming up next.
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You got to grab Samba in the first round. I have no idea if he can play basketball, but he's 6'6". You need a 6'6" guy in your team. Homewrecker, that's his latest tune at number 18. And I'm Stryker. We are moments away from the brand new number one song. First, in at number 7, this is Sublime, Until the Sun Explodes. Yeah.

0: Foo Fighters keep making history, you guys. That is the 13th number one song in the band's history on this show, and it ties them for fifth all time with Green Day and Cage the Elephant. Your favorite toy, Foo Fighters, number one on Out of Order. I'm Stryker, and that almost does it for me.
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0: 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I would be at Ted Stryker. 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Until then, you have been out of order.
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Channel 93.3. I'm Dirt. That was Micah and the Mirrors with their song Hungry, Hungry Heart. Now, that song comes off their debut album they just dropped this past Friday called Liar's Chair, and they are throwing an album release party this Friday, May 8th at the Federal Theater, which also happens to be their tour kickoff party. I think they only have like 3 days off in the month of May. They are hitting the road strong. Now, I don't know if they're going to have any vinyl available, so hit them up over on the Insta if you want to grab one. Right before that, we heard Beer Creep from Cleaner. Now, they too also have a release party on Friday, except theirs is at the High Dive, so you've got some choices to make. All right, well, up next, of course, I've got another brand new track. This one comes from Stovetop Gemini. It's called Duvet, and it's definitely more rocking than anything I have heard them put out so far. Plus, they've got a show coming up at Bar 404 on Saturday, May 16th. This is Duvet from Stovetop Gemini right here on Channel 93.3, locals only.

0: Channel 93.3. That was Cowboy Bebop from Mr. Atomic. Now, they are new on the show. I don't believe I've had them on the show before, so welcome, Mr. Atomic. Plus, they do have a gig coming up this Thursday at Lost Lake, so if you dig that song, you can see it live, but I do recommend you also check out the album that came off of. It's called Toxic Productivity. Came out in 2022, and it's pretty darn good. All right, coming up next, I've got a track that is dedicated to the Lutheran High School class of 2026. That's right, the majority of this band will be taking the stage with you at graduation in just a few weeks. But a quick reminder, study up for your finals, because I think that's coming up next week. And if you want to walk with them, you got to score high. Now, all these guys are actually in a band that you would recognize. They're from Left Out. And you'd recognize them because they had a song that made it all the way into the top 11 of last year's Hometown for the Holidays contest. It was called Unlike Me, but guess what? They got a show coming up the day after graduation at Bar 404 on May 21st, and they just dropped a brand new single this past Friday, and it's called Left on Red, and it's starting right now on Channel 93.3, Locals Only. Go Lions? Yeah.
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Just dropped this past Friday, and it is available on vinyl if you want to snag a copy. All right, well, I've got enough time for just one more song here on the first half, and it's the latest from Not A Toy called Dead Eyes, right here on Channel 93.3, Locals Only.

Channel 93.3, that was Latest Dreams from Downtime. Now, as I mentioned before, this band is no longer living in Colorado. They now live in LA, but they still have heavy ties and they still have much love here. Now, that song is also the title track off their brand new 3-song EP that just dropped about a week ago. So if you dug it, go check it out. All right, well, that concludes the artist check-in portion of tonight's episode. Artists that no longer live here but still have heavy ties. But staying on the subject of Los Angeles, that also happens to be the title of a brand new track from an artist who does currently live in Colorado. His name is Ian Mahan, and this is his latest right here on Channel 93.3, Locals Only.

Channel 93.3, I'm Dirt, and that was another brand new artist of the show. Welcome, Vanna Blue. Now, that song is called FMHU, which I believe means Free My Heart Up. If I'm hearing the lyrics right, a little bit of dream gaze, a little bit of pop in there. Definitely dig that sound, and the album is really good. Check out the album. It's called Joy Cry. Now, if you dig it, go check her out. She's going to be at the Skylark Lounge next week on Wednesday, May 13th. All right, well, I've got enough time for just two more songs on tonight's episode, and the first one happens to be another brand new artist to the show. Welcome, Ducky, which you spell with an I, out of Fort Collins. This is their song, Fish, right here on Channel 93.3, Locals Only.

0: Channel 93.3, I'm Dirt, and that was a debut release from a band called Friends on the Hill. That song is called Homesick. Like I said, it's their first ever release. Luckily enough, I got to see them at Globe Hall and what turned me on to their sound. And if you dug it, make sure to follow them. Friends on the Hill band over on Instagram. All right, well, that's all I've got for you here on tonight's episode of Locals Only. As always, tune in every Sunday night at 9 p.m. for another full hour of all Colorado music. 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

Ben out of Glasgow, Scotland, right there, kicking off the Rewind. Alive and kicking in Simple Minds. What's going on? It's Nick Cage. If it was 1998, this chick was one of the hottest things out there. DJ Rap. She's from Singapore, actually. Loving it. It's good to be alive. It's the Rewind here on Channel 93.3.

Jimmy Eat World on the Rewind. Pain. The Flying Lizards. And before that, with Money. And, of course, DJ Rap back in there. What's going on? It's Nick Cage. This band out of L.A., a little ska band. Only put out 3 albums. They actually played A Big Adventure for us back in 1998. They're called The Hippos. This one's Wasting My Life. It's the Rewind.

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1: 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Suntan oil don't go good with a three-piece suit. You know, makes it all oily and stupid looking.

0: Back in 1996, I did a show called Adventure Lounge on Channel 93.3 about 8 o'clock on Saturday nights. Hip little show to get you ready to go out and have a good Saturday night. And played that band right there. The Royal Crown Review, Barflies on the Beach right there. G-Love with Cold Beverage, and before that, and Hole did Celebrity Skin. Time for a 12-inch remix. Band out of Utah that eventually made their way to Las Vegas. And boy, did they make it big. We're talking Imagine Dragons on the 12-inch remix. It's actually just called The Dance Mix. It's Radioactive. Imagine Dragons. It's The Rewind.
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The album was called Songs of Faith and Devotion back in 1993. We're talking Depeche Mode on The Rewind, Walking in My Shoes. Nick Cage keeping it rolling for you. Stand by, Fast Forward, Fall Out Boy on the way. Right now, 2010, Young the Giants, My Body, it's The Rewind.

what you think of the show or something you want to hear. All right. Definitely a one-hit wonder back from 1983. You might remember this one on MTV. Band's called Burning Sensations, Belly of a Whale. Until next time, it's The Rewind.

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1: Matt Mason on how becoming a family man changed his songwriting process.
2: Just a lot happened in my life in a really short span of time. We got married, then we got pregnant, then we bought a house, and then had our son all in the first year of being married. And so my, like, dude brain was like, no problem. And it was a problem. It was like a lot of changes. Realized so many things about myself. And I think at first I was writing just how I always write, which is like, you know, just once I process something, I'm able to like kind of put it into words. Then it started to become a more in the moment kind of thing.
1: Matt Mason plays the Boulder Theater on May 16th. 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Youngblood playing Red Rocks on May 11th. And Good Kid coming to the Mission Ballroom on May 13th. 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
1: Matt Mason on how becoming a family man changed his songwriting process.
2: Just a lot happened in my life in a really short span of time. We got married, then we got pregnant, then we bought a house, and then had our son all in the first year of being married. And so my, like, dude brain was like, no problem. And it was a problem. It was like a lot of changes. Realized so many things about myself. And I think at first I was writing just how I always write, which is like, you know, just once I process something, I'm able to like kind of put it into words. Then it started to become a more in the moment kind of thing.
1: Matt Mason plays the Boulder Theater on May 16th. 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Youngblood playing Red Rocks on May 11th. And Good Kid come into the Mission Ballroom on May 13th. 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
0: The G is silent. Even I know that. They're like Smurfs.
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1: Matt Mason on how becoming a family man changed his songwriting process.
2: Just a lot happened in my life in a really short span of time. We got married, then we got pregnant, then we bought a house, and then had our son all in the first year of being married. And so my, like, dude brain was like, no problem. And it was a problem. It was like a lot of changes. Realized so many things about myself. And I think at first I was writing just how I always write, which is like, you know, just once I process something, I'm able to like kind of put it into words. Then it started to become a more in the moment kind of thing.
1: Matt Mason plays the Boulder Theater on May 16th. Before that, Punk Tacos welcomes Poison the Well to the Summit Music Hall on May 7th. Youngblood playing Red Rocks on May 11th. And Good Kid coming to the Mission Ballroom on May 13th. 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

Well, a lot of yelling for first thing in the morning for that song. It's Cold War Kids with Push My Luck, their latest on Channel 93.3. They will be celebrating the 20th anniversary of Robbers and Cowards when they have come to July 31st, along with Young the Giant. They're going to be at Lake Dillon Amphitheater. I'm Steve. Hey, welcome to today, everybody. Happy Monday. Happy first full week of May with Matt Mason.

It's Chandler 93.3. I'm Steve Burrell. Dirty Heads just dropped a couple new songs from their new album, their upcoming new album, Seven Seas. They dropped one called Better, another one called Soundboy Killa, you can find on YouTube. But from the upcoming album, Seven Seas, which drops on, when does that come out? June 12th. This is Dirty Heads, one of those days. Chandler 93.3.

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New from Yellow Card, Bedroom Posters on Channel 93.3. Steve Burnell's a couple weeks away from those guys coming through May 20th. Going to be at the Junkyard, which I have yet to see a show at the Junkyard. This might be my first. 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

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I'm Steve Burrell. I always like when you get a little extra flavor in one of these garage sessions, like this example. 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

Muse, Supermassive Black Hole on Channel 93.3. I'm Steve Burrell here on May the 4th. Happy Star Wars Day, where did you know, many of you do, I'm sure, that the Star Wars galaxy is officially described as having a supermassive black hole at its center. Also mentioned in Star Wars, vampires. Specifically, the Anzadi from Star Wars A New Hope. They're called the Face Tentacle Vampires, an alien species that feed on the soup of other beings, being their life force. And their brains. It's Tame Impala, Dracula, and Channel 93.3. And may the 4th be with you.

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Psalm 41, Landmines on Channel 93. I'm Steve Burrell. Oh my gosh, look at this. May the fourth be with you. Where I was talking earlier about this very exact thing. Kind of. Did you know that at the center of the Star Wars galaxy, here on May the 4th, by the way, that's why we're doing this. The center of the Star Wars galaxy is described as having a supermassive black hole at its center, so celebrating that. And May the 4th, Soundgarden, Black Hole Sun, Channel 93.

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Young the Giant. Different kind of love. Living in a house that's not your home. 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Joy, Lucy.

Green Day, American Idiot, Channel 93.3. I'm Steve Burrell. That song actually hit right at the right time because I'm looking at this list and I'm thinking about it in two different ways. It's a list of birthdays, famous people's birthdays. Happy birthday to Mike Dirt, bass player for Green Day. But also, all right, here's my theory is that nobody is ever not famous anymore. Once you become famous, no matter how dumb it is, you're just there. Like all of a sudden, you don't get to not be famous anymore. Like Paris Hilton is like a good example. But here's another one. Here's a deeper cut. This name showing up on my list of birthdays. Famous people's birthdays in a format where I'm supposed to share this with you, which, to be fair, I am, but for this reason. On this list, Levi Johnston. Remember who Levi Johnston is? He is the father of Sarah Palin's first grandchild, who is twice engaged to her daughter, Bristol, but they never married. So on this list of famous people is the baby daddy of the daughter of a person that ran for vice president 20 years ago and lost. Not the person, not the daughter of the person, but the baby daddy of the daughter of the person. We as a society need to find a line where these people are just cut off. You know, at some point you're just cut off. You're not in the list anymore. Noah Kahan, in case you're wondering, was a New Year's baby, January 1st. Noah Kahan, The Great Divide, Channel 93.3.

Say Ferris, come on, Eileen, your throwback track on Channel 93 on today, which is Star Wars Day. Yes. Happy Star Wars Day. Happy May the 4th, everyone. May the 4th be with you. As we discuss once again every year, there's always this list of your favorite Star Wars characters. And it doesn't change all that much outside of, you know, there is some modern influence in this list, including Din Djarin. The Mandalorian is what I'm trying to say, coming in at number 9. But if you look at the top 5, it's all classics, with Darth Vader coming in at number 1. The Darth Vader slash Anakin Skywalker, I'll address that in a second. Han Solo, Princess Leia, Luke Skywalker at 4th, and coming in at number 5, Yoda. No terrible surprises there. But what I do want to address is the Darth Vader slash Anakin Skywalker. I get it. They're the same person, kind of, but not at all. And Darth Vader is Darth Vader. Anakin Skywalker is Anakin Skywalker, and not that great, especially when it talks about the kid version. Like, that pod racing child is not Darth Vader in my mind. He's just annoying. Like Jar Jar Binks, who, by the way, didn't even make this list at all, thank goodness. It's Channel 93.

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1: Matt Mason on how becoming a family man changed his songwriting process.
2: Just a lot happened in my life in a really short span of time. We got married, then we got pregnant, then we bought a house, and then had our son all in the first year of being married. And so my, like, dude brain was like, no problem. And it was a problem. It was like a lot of changes. Realized so many things about myself. And I think at first I was writing just how I always write, which is like, you know, just once I process something, I'm able to like kind of put it into words. Then it started to become a more in the moment kind of thing.
1: Matt Mason plays the Boulder Theater on May 16th. Before that, Punk Tacos welcomes Poison the Well to the Summit Music Hall on May 7th. Youngblood playing Red Rocks on May 11th. And Good Kid coming to the Mission Ballroom on May 13th. All of our concerts on the calendar, KTCL.com.
0: All right, the Ocho in five.
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Edge Hill with a double take on Channel 93. I'm Steve Burrell. May the 4th be with you. With all of you. And you might need it. You might want it, at least. I got a pretty great prize this week for What's in My Can. Can you Jedi mind trick your way to a pair of tickets? Check out The Strokes July 23rd at Red Rocks. That's my prize this week for What's in My Can, brought to you by Steel Bros Heating and Cooling. It is the game where I have a can. And the first person to correctly identify the item inside this can today at 303-631-2933 wins the game and wins my prize. My prize being those tickets to The Strokes, Red Rocks, in July. Red Rocks kind of looks like some kind of Star Wars planet. Tatooine, perhaps. And as you might guess, I'm wrapping back around to this here. So let's talk about what I'm doing. So we'll start by describing the can. Today I'm using the Turkish Delights can. This can is metal. It's kind of a rectangular shape. Sounds like this when I shake with the out of its edge. Well, what I got in there, as I get ready to give you your next clue, that's one clue. One more clue now, more if you need it. What I got in this can is an action figure. That's the noise you're hearing. It's an action figure of a Star Wars character. And I need you to tell me which one it is. And there are a lot to choose from here over many, many movies and more. And I will narrow it down if nobody gets it on round one. But let's see. 303-631-2933. What's in my can? Who's in my can?

0: Do you ever notice when a girl says, we need to talk, it's never about Star Wars?
1: That's why I don't have a girlfriend.
0: Yeah, that's why.
1: What?
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0: Channel 93. I'm Steve Burrell. Big prize this week for What's in My Can. Go see the Strokes for their stop here at Red Rocks, one of their stops, July 23rd. If you can tell me what I got in my can, it is What's in My Can, brought to you by Steel Bros Heating and Cooling. And we're working our way through a Monday with the idea that I'm using the Turkish Delights can. Almost spaced out on the name. It sounds like this when I shake with the item inside. And it sounds like that because it's an action figure. It's an action figure of a Star Wars character. Happy May the 4th. May the 4th be with you. So at 303-631-2933, that's all you had to work with. With round one, could you figure it out? Shut up! Hey, good morning. Who's this?
1: This is Sarah.
0: Sarah, first person through today, Sarah.
1: Oh, no way. That's awesome.
0: You are the first person to get a chance to win these tickets, these Strokes tickets. I just stumbled all over myself there. I'm just going to stop and ask if you want the extra shake.
1: I'll take it. Why not?
0: There you go. Yeah, I don't know if that changed your mind at all, but what's in my
1: probably
0: can, Sarah?
1: I'm going to go ahead and say you have Chewy in your can.
0: No, I don't. But who do I have?
2: You have Jabba the Hutt.
0: I don't have Jabba the Hutt. That's a big one. If you ever get that character, he's a honker. Hey, what is in my can?
3: Howdy, is it Yoda?
0: Yoda, not in my can. Low-hanging fruit. Or otherwise, hey, who is in my can?
4: Hey, it's Jamie and Lisa. It's Yoda.
0: No, it's not. But who is in my can?
3: Steve, you got an Ewok in your can.
0: No Ewok. Good guess, though. I like that, and I'll take this one, and that's what's in my can.
3: Do you have a Bubba Fett in your can?
0: No Bubba Fett. One more, just because. These are fun. Who's in my can?
5: Do you have Grogu in your can?
0: No, I don't. Ah, I thought maybe we were getting it, but no. This is a little deeper cut, though. So what's in my can? Who's in my can? Sounds like this one, a shake with the admin stuff. I said inside that can here on May the 4th. It's a Star Wars character. Which character is it? Is my question. And I'll narrow it down for you quite a bit. This particular character only makes an appearance in one movie. There's some Star Wars maniac out there might know that he actually shows up in two, but was cut from one. So the movie that you're going to find this character in is Star Wars Episode 4, A New Hope. Some absolute maniac out there might know that he is actually in a deleted scene as a child from Star Wars Episode 1, A Phantom Menace. But this character really made his bones right off the bat in the first Star Wars, which is technically the fourth Star Wars. And let's stop confusing me. 303-631-2933. Who's in my can?

0: No Doubt, It's My Life, your throwback track in Channel 93. I'm Steve Burrell. No Doubt starting their run at the Sphere this week. Thursday, I believe. Wednesday? The future. The past is what we're talking about. A long, long time ago as we're talking about Star Wars here on today. May the 4th. May the 4th be with you here on Star Wars Day as we're trying to get you into another show, The Strokes at Red Rocks. A chance to see The Strokes at July 23rd, if you can tell me what I got in my can today. It's What's My Can, brought to you by Steel Bros Heating and Cooling. And here's where we are so far. I said I'm using the Turkish Delight can. It sounds like this when I shake it with the item inside. I said I got an action figure in there. It's an action figure that is a Star Wars character. And I narrowed that down saying this is a Star Wars character that only shows up in one movie, and that's Star Wars Episode 4, A New Hope. Except for the deleted scene from Star Wars Episode 1, Phantom Menace. You gotta always have to add that because somebody out there. So at 303-631-2933, could we get to the bottom of it in round two? So who's in my can?
1: Do you have Greedo in your can?
0: I do have Greedo in my can! Wow!
2: Sweet! Oh my god!
1: All right, this is Jacob and my son Noah. Awesome!
0: Wow, this is... Jake, you won a couple of things. One, you won these tickets to The Strokes, but you also won some points with Noah over there. He's impressed by your knowledge. Yes.
1: That's awesome. We've been listening to you for years, Steve. Super stoked, brother.
0: Oh, is this our first win?
1: First win ever.
0: Wow! Yeah. All right! What a one to win it on, too, and what a guess to win it on. That's great. Yes, a Greedo.
1: Feeling pretty good about this one.
0: Greedo, who shows up in Star Wars New Hope right off the bat because Han shoots him dead in the cantina.
1: And we both know Han shot first.
0: Of course he did. That's his whole move. I would have believed that. I had a Greedo action character when I was a child. This is different than the one that I had. Mine was much cooler. Have you seen a Star Wars? It sounds like you have a youngster with you. Do you have any Star Wars action figures around?
1: You know what? I have a probably 1982 Millennium Falcon sitting around. It's in like 10 pieces because my brother, you know, broke it apart, of course.
0: Sure.
1: We played with those like crazy when we were little.
0: Man, that's the kind of stuff you kind of wish you had. Like, I don't know how much value it has in it because it is maybe beat up, but yeah, I had a whole like Darth Vader head case full of these characters that my parents
1: donated. I had one of those too.
0: Yeah.
1: Yep.
0: Either way, this one's a fresh one from a neighbor. But yeah, Greedo in my can today. Got you. Who's Jake?
1: Jacob, yeah.
0: Jake and Jacob, yeah, and Noah.
1: And Noah.
0: Yeah, well, congratulations. By knowing I have Greedo in my can today, you want a pair of tickets. Go check out The Strokes at Red Rocks July 23rd. Huge show.
1: Best part, you know what the best part is?
0: What's that?
1: My cover band, we play Reptilia.
0: Wow! Layers to this win, including by the fact that today, here to start off your first full week of May, guys, by knowing I have Greedo in my can, you just won again!

Among the Giant, different kind of love on Channel 93. Those guys in Summit County, Lake Dillon Amphitheater, July 1st. I'm Steve Burrell, Summit County, expecting a pantload of snow, of course, right after the season ends officially. I mean, although Arapahoe Basin did stay open, so if you want to go catch maybe a ton of snow on Wednesday, it's going to be your one choice. But like 1 to 2 feet in our northern mountains with this storm coming in, much needed. It's Channel 93.

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Super Sometimes with Afterthought on Channel 93. Catch those guys coming through the 17th of May. Going to be running support for a show at the Summit. And Music Nerds loving that one. Thanks for your opinion. I'm Steve Burrell. I would like to pay you back. Well, at least one of you has the chance to win $1,000 coming up here in a second. A chance to win $1,000 would do some damage at the dollar store. 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That word coming right after Silver Sun Pickups. First one of the day. It's Channel 93.

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I'm Steve Burrell here with the week we start. This is Teacher Appreciation Week this week, so do that. 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

Tame Impala, Dracula, and Channel 93, a stop at Ball Arena for Tame Impala later this year, September 11th. Ball Arena on fire last night. Everybody got a goal. 9-6 was the score of the Avalanche game, if you missed any of that. Holy, that is as fun as it gets to watch a hockey game, if your team wins, like we did. So, Avs yet to lose a game in the playoffs, knock on wood. It's Channel 93.

0: Good Neighbors with Home on Channel 93.3. I'm Steve Burrell. The home game for the Rockies today, which was scheduled for 6:40 tonight, has been changed because of incoming weather. So the 6:40 start time is now 3:40 this afternoon, which I'm sure is no inconvenience to anyone out there. And maybe they can get a win. After all the fluff that I gave the Rockies, and deservedly so, they've been doing better than previous. They go ahead and just get swept by the Braves over the weekend at home. So no longer over 500 at home, but still doing pretty good. And facing the hopeless Mets, which they just swept. So working on our way towards a better home record. And you could be seeing the Rockies at home if you take your music survey this week, Music Nerds. A much more appealing prospect than in years past. We got your chance to go check out a Rockies home game. Many tickets are available. I'm not sure how many we have. It's more than just a pair. But yours, your chance to win those. If you let us know what you think about new music, Music Nerds, that's our prize this week. So if you've done it before, you know what to do. If you never have, get signed up at ktcl.com. Just let us know what you think about stuff like Mount Joy, Lucy, you can hear in a second. And you could win. We still have stuff many weeks. And this week's, it's Rockies tickets.
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tear in my heart. I'm alive, she's the tear in my heart. I'm on fire, she's the tear in my heart. Take me higher than I've ever been. The songs on the radio are okay, but my taste in music is your face. And it takes a song to come around to show you how she's the tear in my heart. I'm alive, she's the tear in my heart.

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I hope you're wearing your Star Wars gear today. 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

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I'm Smitty. 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That's what I would do if I had a spare grand. Buy that life-size Grogu animatronic. 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

Smitty Mountjoy reporting on their tour life, and they have a very unconventional crocodile dentist game. I cannot say that I would recommend playing that, but you can watch them play it on their Instagram. 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

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It's almost time for lunch, which means throwbacks, and that means another $1,000 keyword coming your way. 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
1: So, did you hear Colorado is considering legalizing prostitution?
2: Wait, what? So I could pay to bump uglies?
1: Yeah.
2: Legally, I'd be able to buy a TGI HJ?
1: Yeah, I think so.
2: Ooh, what about the old Soapy Smith?
1: Sure.
2: So you're telling me I could just pay someone to give me a lookout mountain buffalo and I would not be arrested?
1: Yeah, but I guess not with a real buffalo.
2: Ooh, how about a reverse Lark Bunting?
1: Okay, come on now.
2: No, I'm serious. I have always wanted a full tour of Casa Bonita, but every girlfriend I've ever had said it is way too freaky. Oh, like the last girl I took at a Pete's Kitchen for a hot beef sandwich?
1: What?
2: Which is, that's just a date. That's the date we had before we went to Ballerina, you know?
3: Yeah!
0: Nerf's LOL at 505. 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
12: Here's what you've made popular by getting your stream on. 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Euphoria on HBO Max slides back to 6. Margo's Got Money Troubles on Apple TV slips back to 5, with Rooster on HBO Max up to 4. The Boys on Amazon Prime Video leaps into the top 3. 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
1: Matt Mason on how becoming a family man changed his songwriting process.
2: Just a lot happened in my life in a really short span of time. We got married, then we got pregnant, then we bought a house, and then had our son all in the first year of being married. And so my, like, dude brain was like, no problem. And it was a problem. It was like a lot of changes. Realized so many things about myself. And I think at first I was writing just how I always write, which is like, you know, just once I process something, I'm able to like kind of put it into words. Then it started to become a more in the moment kind of thing.
1: Matt Mason plays the Boulder Theater on May 16th. Before that, Punk Tacos welcomes Poison the Well to the Summit Music Hall on May 7th. Youngblood playing Red Rocks on May 11th. And Good Kid coming to the Mission Ballroom on May 13th. 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
1: Smells like burning tires.
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I've got tickets for you to catch Metric at the Fillmore on June 11th. If you want those, DM me, Smitty On Air on Instagram, and all you got to say in my DMs is Metric to get entered to win those tickets. It's you too on Channel 93.3's Throwback Lunch. Is it getting-

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I'm Smitty. 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I had a

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I'm Smitty. We're maybe getting snow this week, and if you're thinking, no, I'd rather get out of town, or maybe you're thinking, I'm just going to stay inside, order in the entire time it's snowing. 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

Channel 93.3, I'm Smitty, Post-Sex Nachos. Give us another clip of music to come. The Big Bad is coming, it said on this post that literally just dropped like an hour ago. So I'm excited. We're getting more and more new music from Post-Sex Nachos, like this one. 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

Weezer coming to town September 16th. Grab those tickets, ktcl.com, that show at Ball Arena. And Sublime coming through for two more dates at Ford Amphitheater and Fiddler's Green. That happening August 6th and 7th. And you're going to be able to snag a lot more concert tickets when you win $1,000. 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
1: Music for Relief is a disaster relief and mitigation organization. So in other words, we clean up after a mess, and when we try and prevent the mess from happening in the first place, for many years we've donated $1 from every ticket to things like tree planting. The replanting after the California wildfires has been a focus of ours since they happened, and we're getting to some other international goals, you know, along that environmentally friendly or climate change prevention and awareness efforts.
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1: Matt Mason on how becoming a family man changed his songwriting process.
2: Just a lot happened in my life in a really short span of time. We got married, then we got pregnant, then we bought a house, and then had our son all in the first year of being married. And so my, like, dude brain was like, no problem. And it was a problem. It was like a lot of changes. Realized so many things about myself. And I think at first I was writing just how I always write, which is like, you know, just once I process something, I'm able to like kind of put it into words. Then it started to become a more in the moment kind of thing.
1: Matt Mason plays the Boulder Theater on May 16th. Before that, Punk Tacos welcomes Poison the Well to the Summit Music Hall on May 7th. Youngblood playing Red Rocks on May 11th. And Good Kid coming to the Mission Ballroom on May 13th. 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

Strumbellas, Skin of My Teeth. Young the Giant, Different Kind of Love.

different kind of love. New music from Young the Giant. That off their brand new Victory Garden album we just got on Friday. If you haven't listened to it yet, I think you're going to dig it. Everything that I've heard off that album so far just gets me in the feels in all the best ways. And then we'll see it live on that Victory Garden tour with Cold War Kids and Kenny Hoopla July 31st, Dillon Amphitheater. And it's going to be a lot cooler. You can make a staycation out of that Dillon Amphitheater show when you win $1,000. Your keyword to score that grant right after The Offspring on Channel 93.3. My friend!

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1: 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Whiskey on tap. 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Packing for the cash. Friends in the back.
0: Marshmello and Portugal the Man. 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

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I'm Smitty, and the Throwback Lunch. Again, tomorrow, I've got another pair of Metric tickets to give away to catch them at the Fillmore on June 11th. 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I'm Smitty. 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It kills me now.

Channel 93.3, I'm Smitty. It's almost Nerf's turn. He's got your tickets to catch Mumford & Sons at Folsom on June 6th. Score those at 4 o'clock today when we play Short Term Memory. And you've got another chance to win $1,000 coming up just after 3 o'clock. I'm leaving you with new music from Yellow Card and Good Charlotte Bedroom Posters. 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

Delicate, Bike Routes, Channel 93.3, new music. I'm Nerf. I love that song because it's like, it's a cool message. We're all kind of damaged in some way, but that doesn't mean we're incapable or, you know, fragile or anything like that. It's great. It's awesome. We can still be strong even though we've taken some damage. So true. It's Channel 93.3. Nerf, you shot at $1,000 coming up right after Wheatus. 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

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It's Coldplay. Coldplay at the time couldn't sell 500 tickets in Denver. So it's a long time ago. Now they're like stadium level, which is just crazy. But awesome garage session. We're pretty proud to have that one. It's Channel 93.3. I'm Nerf. If you missed it earlier this hour, the keyword to win the cash is fun. F-U-N. Like the opposite of no fun. It's fun. 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

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I'm Nerf, about ready to give away these Mumford & Sons tickets. They're playing at Folsom Field, and that is on June 6th. You want to go to that show, get ready. 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
1: The Silver Lake Conservatory is a nonprofit music school in Los Angeles where we teach music, mostly to kids, but to people from all ages. 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
1: Matt Mason on how becoming a family man changed his songwriting process.
2: Just a lot happened in my life in a really short span of time. We got married, then we got pregnant, then we bought a house, and then had our son all in the first year of being married. And so my, like, dude brain was like, no problem. And it was a problem. It was like a lot of changes. Realized so many things about myself. And I think at first I was writing just how I always write, which is like, you know, just once I process something, I'm able to like kind of put it into words. Then it started to become a more in the moment kind of thing.
1: Matt Mason plays the Boulder Theater on May 16th. Before that, Punk Tacos welcomes Poison the Well to the Summit Music Hall on May 7th. Youngblood playing Red Rocks on May 11th. And Good Kid coming to the Mission Ballroom on May 13th. 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

The Wreckage. That's the new Silver Sun pickups right there. Can't wait to see them with Weezer on that tour. That's going to be pretty sweet. 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

Strumbellas, Skin of My Teeth. Young the Giant, Different Kind of Love.

Put Your Money Where Your Mouth Is. Ella Red, music nerds, made her famous around these parts, and still loving that song to this day, which is really cool to see. It's Channel 93.3. Speaking of these parts, holy mackerel, do we have a killer hockey team. Yeah, Nuggets, of course, out of the playoffs. That sucks. But we're going to get revenge on Minnesota in this Avs series, it looks like. That 15 points in a game doesn't happen in hockey very often. But the Avs still came out on top in that last one in game one. So go Avs. It's Channel 93.3.

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1: 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Mount Joy, Lucy.

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It's Lucy, Channel 93.3. Music nerds have loved that song, and it's the first Mountjoy song music nerds really gravitated to. And it kind of like times out perfectly with Mountjoy going from like worth a lot of tickets at a venue to worth a crazy amount of tickets at multiple venues, two shows at Red Rocks and one at Fiddler's Green coming up in August. That's impressive stuff. It's Channel 93.3. So

0: you like what you like.
1: Oh, yeah.
0: Toe Beans. Introducing Only Fluff, the number one site for sexy cats loafing, purring, playing, throwing up a fur ball on your chest, sleeping all day, pushing things off the counter while looking you right in the eye. The disrespect. Exotic cats waiting for you. What your cat doesn't know.